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0: era. 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

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You bad. I'll make you rich. I'll make you rich. Make you poor. You bad. You bad. You bad. You bad.

Kevin Costner said in that film once, "If you build it, they will come." 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The actual phrase is, "If you build it, he will come," referring to the spirit of the famous baseball player Shoeless Joe Jackson. 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
1: Welcome to Brown Cullen, and we start today's show with latest news of our appeal. Isn't that right, John?
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1: The children of St. Dingbat's School in Cockermouth had a bring and buy sale and a sponsored swim.
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0: Oh dear, and I've had a letter from Gavin Dysentery of Bitchfield in Lancashire, who spent the last 3 weeks sitting in a bath of baked beans.
1: Fabulous, John. How much money's he raised?
0: I don't think there's anything to do with the appeal, John. 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Oh well.
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1: Thanks, John. Now over to Valerie, who's going to show us a lovely pair of antique knockers.
0: Oh, steady on, John. She's only 37.
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Yes, hello, yes. Good afternoon. My name is Councillor Kenneth Gravel, and I wish to make a statement to the press about Noisebox Radio. It is very much the best radio station in the world, and that is definitely my own opinion and everything, with absolutely nothing to do with the extension to my new patio. Thus concludes my statement. Thank you. Yes, no, that's it. That's all I want to say.

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0: 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I'm Ben Baker from 27 Seconds in the Future to warn you that you must listen to my show Ben Baker vs. Monday every week from 8pm or a temporal loop will open in space and we'll all be doomed to repeat it until the universe is destroyed in a fiery cataclysm. 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I know I can count on you. 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Noisebox Radio. Oh, good, I'm not too late. I'm Ben Baker from 27 Seconds in the Future to warn you that you must listen to my show Ben Baker vs. Monday every week from 8pm or a temporal loop will open.
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1: Hurry, he hissed,
0: and then before my very eyes, changed into a splendid cream bun.

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So what do Peter Hickey, Mr. Pastry, TV puppet Alf, a mediocre episode of Pointless, me, and Anthony H. Wilson have in common? Well, you can find one or more of them on the Noisebox

0: mystery man came over and he said, "I'm out of sight." He said, "For a nominal service charge, I could reach Nirvana tonight. If I was ready, willing, and able to pay him his regular fee, he would drop all the rest of his pressing affairs and devote his attention to me." But I said,
1: "Look here, brother, who you jiving with that cosmic debris?
0: Now who you jiving?"

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Now I thought it was a razor and a can of foaming goo, but he told me right then when the top popped open there was nothing his box won't do with the oil of Aphrodite and the dust of the Grand Wazoo. 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
1: But I got a crystal ball,
0: he said, and held it to the light. 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

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So don't you waste your

0: Welcome to Brown Cullen. And we start today's show with latest news of our appeal. Isn't that right, John?
1: That's right, John. Our appeal this year is raising money for a wonderful cause, an online radio station called Noisebox Radio.
0: The children of St. Dingbat's School in Cockermouth had a bring and buy sale and a sponsored swim.
1: Ooh.
0: But unfortunately nobody bought anything because everything got wet.
1: Oh dear, and I've had a letter from Gavin Dysentery in Bitchfield in Lancashire, who spent the last 3 weeks sitting in a bath of baked beans.
0: Fabulous, John. How much money's he raised?
1: I don't think there's anything to do with the appeal, John. He's just a strange man. Oh well.
0: Oh, well, John, maybe it'd be better if instead of fanning about doing stupid stunts, people just went to ko-fi.com/noiseboxradio and donated there.
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0: Thanks, John. Now over to Valerie, who's going to show us a lovely pair of antique knockers.
1: Oh, steady on, John. She's only 37.
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0: era. 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But they also play a lot of new music. And quite frankly, we need even more. 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

0: welcome to Brown, Colin. And we start today's show with latest news of our appeal. Isn't that right, John?
1: That's right, John. Our appeal this year is raising money for a wonderful cause, an online radio station called Noisebox Radio.
0: The children of St Dingbat's School in Cockermouth had a bring and buy sale and a sponsored swim.
1: Ooh.
0: But unfortunately nobody bought anything because everything got wet.
1: Oh dear, and I've had a letter from Gavin Dysentery of Bitchfield in Lancashire, who spent the last 3 weeks sitting in a bath of baked beans.
0: Fabulous, John. How much money's he raised?
1: I don't think there's anything to do with the appeal, John. He's just a strange man. Oh well.
0: Oh, well, John, maybe it'd be better if instead of fanning about doing stupid stunts, people just went to ko-fi.com/noiseboxradio and donated there.
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0: Thanks, John. Now over to Valerie, who's going to show us a lovely pair of antique knockers.
1: Oh, steady on, John. She's only 37.

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0: Leonardo da Vinci was born on a Thursday. Possibly. Penicillin was discovered on a Thursday. Maybe. 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

yeah, yeah, la la la. 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

0: My name is Barry Trousers, and my sole acting credit was playing Charles Smith in the short-lived 1983 TV series Mini Pops. Times are hard, with repeat fees, unsurprisingly, are being a bit thin on the ground. So I now make a living being paid to be a human chair. For the last year, I've been extensively working with, well, under David on his radio show. That squeaking you may occasionally hear in the background of each show is my pleasure leggings. So, tune into Bandwidth on Wednesday nights at 10 p.m. But you'll have to excuse me now, as he's about to record a new show, so I have to be very quiet.
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0: Hello, I'm Robin Asquith. You might remember me from such rumpy-pumpy romps as Confessions of a Window Cleaner, Confessions of an Assistant to the Manager, and Confessions of a Dream Alchemist. But what you might not know is that I'm called Robin because I'm actually a collection of 164 small birds wearing a man-shaped suit. There's three of us in the penis alone. 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
2: Leonardo da Vinci was born on a Thursday. 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Maybe. 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

0: Oh, yo, it's David S. Stewart here from Rhythmics back in '90s. And I'm here today to talk about something right close to my heart. 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And who knows, you might get a cop off with a banana armour. Anyway, I've got to go as Annie's been caught short again with no wet wipes, and by the sounds of it, it's going to creep out any second.
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0: I'm tuning into Noise Box at Saturday at 7 in case a certain little Maisie comes by. Oh me, oh my, I hope that little Maisie comes by. She'll do your requests at a push, the music is a royal flush, you'll be glad that she dropped by. I'm tuning into Noise Box on Saturday at 7 in case a certain little Maisie comes by.
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0: This is the gold-plated hour on Noisebox Radio. An hour of music from one particular year, but which one?
1: Well, all right, everybody, let your head down. Want to see everybody get up off the seat, clap your hands, slap your feet, get down, get

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Or something.

The death of another rock musician was disclosed today. Jim Morrison, 27 years old, lead singer of The Doors. His manager said Morrison died 6 days ago in Paris, either of a heart attack or pneumonia. But the death was kept secret to avoid a sensation. He was buried in Paris in the same cemetery where Balzac and other French immortals lie.

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Can you guess the year? It was sometime in the past 100 years, that's all I can tell you.

0: bloke up there, ain't you?
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0: Oh, kill him. 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
2: buses. 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But no wonder our fares are going up and up and up, see Daisy.

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0: You can see why it's called Orange County. Yet all these trees are about to disappear. The lazy days are almost over, and those groves will soon look like this. On a site bigger than Manchester, a spread of swamp and woodland 80 times the size of Hyde Park, they're building a fantasy for £125 million. This is the house the mouse built, the £2 million centrepiece of Walt Disney World, the biggest thing to hit Florida since Sunshine. Cinderella's castle, a fiberglass inspiration that looks real from any distance, should this be your idea of...
1: 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Every week a different host with a different idea and different underpants. At least I hope for that last one. 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
2: 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Can you guess the year? It was sometime in the past 100 years, that's all I can tell you.

0: jogging, the latest American import, and the latest enthusiasm of a familiar figure who was up and about early one morning this week, the Right Honourable Ernest Marples.
1: Now, what's this about, this jogging? What's it all about?
2: The idea is it's an exercise which people can take no matter what age they are to keep themselves fit. It's a well-balanced exercise worked out by an Olympic Games coach. Mm-hmm. First class, you walk 55 yards and then you jog the 55 yards. Now, we're jogging, and this really is halfway between a walk and a run. Now, just let's go a bit further. Now, that's running. But you don't run because that's straining, particularly for older people.

0: My name is Barry Trousers, and my sole acting credit was playing Charles Smith in the short-lived 1983 TV series Mini Pops. Times are hard, with repeat fees, unsurprisingly, are being a bit thin on the ground. So I now make a living being paid to be a human chair. For the last year, I've been extensively working with, well, under David on his radio show. That squeaking you may occasionally hear in the background of each show is my pleasure leggings. So, tune into Bandwidth on Wednesday nights at 10 p.m. But you'll have to excuse me now, as he's about to record a new show, so I have to be very quiet.
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3: 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Oh, well, sorry about that. Thanks a lot. Cheers.
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2: Ah! 5, 6, 7.
3: Yeah, well, he's a big fan, Lou.
4: Oh, yeah?
3: Yeah, he bought all your albums.
4: Oh, you like them, Animal?
5: Delicious!
4: Yeah, well, let me tell you something, Animal. You know, you play the drums so good, man. You take the sticks and you really lay down some great percussion. You know what I'm talking about.
5: Percussion! Wow!
3: Yeah, Lou, you sort of have to consider Animal as your basic primitive man. You have to know how to talk to him.
4: Oh, yeah? Well, how do you tell a man that his work with the sticks really is down? I mean, he can put some soul in the bowl, you know what I mean?
3: Good drummer!
5: Good drummer! Good drummer!

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And if they say they

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0: I'm sorry.
1: You've come to arrange a holiday.
0: Yes.
1: Oh, sorry. Now, where were you thinking of going?
0: To India.
1: Ah, yes. One of our adventure holidays.
0: Yes, that's right.
1: Well, you better see Mr. Bounder about that. Mr. Bounder, this gentleman's interested in the India Overland and nothing else.

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0: If you're looking for a change from the usual holidays,
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0: Haven holidays.
1: There's 15 of them.
0: Just keep quiet. Superb chalets and caravans on big parks or small villages deep in the countryside.
2: Meh, meh.
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1: What's that?
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I'm Ben Baker from 27 Seconds in the Future to warn you that you must listen to my show Ben Baker vs. Monday every week from 8pm or a temporal loop will open in space and we'll all be doomed to repeat it until the universe is destroyed in a fiery cataclysm. 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I know I can count on you. Good luck. Noisebox Radio. Oh, good, I'm not too late. I'm Ben Baker from 27 Seconds in the Future to warn you that you must listen to my show, Ben Baker vs. Monday, every week from 8pm, or a temporal...

My name is Pat O'Hare from Uptown, and I have been asked to read this statement about Noisebox Radio being very good. Noisebox Radio is very good. Thanks.

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1: Oh, yo, it's David S. Ewan here from Rhythmics back in the 90s. And I'm here today to talk about someone right close to my heart. 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And who knows, you might get a cop off with a banana armour. Anyway, I've got to go as Annie's been caught short again with no wet wipes, and by the sounds of it, it's going to creep out any second.

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1: 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Catch-up service. Well, what use is that to me? I can't put that on my chips, can I?

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Monopoly 21, checkers and chess. REM. 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Show Waddy Waddy. Under the moon of love. Up in your arms, too late to beg you. 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I know it must be. 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I saw a rain dirty valley. 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
1: 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Ozzy Osbourne. 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

I'm tuning into Noise Box on Saturday at 7 in case a certain little Maisie comes by. Oh me, oh my, I hope that little Maisie comes by. She'll do your request at a push, the music is a royal flush, you'll be glad that she dropped by. I'm tuning into Noise Box on Saturday at 7 in case a certain little Maisie comes by.

0: Hello, I'm Robin Asquith. You might remember me from such rumpy-pumpy romps as Confessions of a Window Cleaner, Confessions of an Assistant to the Manager, and Confessions of a Dream Alchemist. But what you might not know is that I'm called Robin because I'm actually a collection of 164 small birds wearing a man-shaped suit. There's three of us in the penis alone. 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
1: Hi, I'm Scrooge McDuck, currently in traction with a broken coccyx from having leapt onto a huge pile of coins. 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

0: Leonardo da Vinci was born on a Thursday. Possibly. Penicillin was discovered on a Thursday. Maybe. 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Perhaps. 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

0: Hello there, it's me, Jimmy Neal, and I'm not lying when I tell you that there's some cracking music on Noisebox Radio all across the river, but it's big. And if you don't believe me, I'll give you a good old shoeing with a crocodile. 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

0: Hello there, I'm Grocer Jack, off of that song from the 60s, and I'm getting off my back to tell you all about patreon.com/noiseboxradio. 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

Hello, I'm Louis Barrow, and I think you should listen to Noise Box Radio on a Saturday morning at 11, because it's a roller skating jam named Saturday, my show. But don't just take it from me. Take it from this broadcasting legend. Hello, I'm Henry Kelly, and I think you should listen to Louis Barrow on Noise Box Radio every Saturday. Every Saturday. These very nice people.

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So knock the wild hoon, bring the drums in, let's have a party. Pump up the bitter. 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
1: Jack. 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

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It's not too mucko. Right, turn that bloody racket off. Margaret's got the amp.

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1: 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Yes, even you. 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
2: 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The finest tea shanties in high fidelity. I'll stop doing the tea puns now. Sorry.

There was a little drawing of a heart next to that, followed by an exclamation mark. The back of his was covered in stuff like, Brandon is not a very nice guy, but Alex is so... And that had an exclamation thing too.

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1: 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Did I mention it's a Monday?
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0: Hello, this is Martin Brown here, a former presenter on Radio Active and Anglia TV's I Can't Find It, which I never managed to do because I couldn't find it. So, anyway, I'm here to say you're listening to radio. Well, of course they are. I mean, how else would they hear me? Anyway, so just do nothing, I suppose, and keep listening to Noisebox Radio. They are listening to the radio. Bang the mic, sorry.
1: I'm in demand, I am the bait. 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
1: 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Fancy it?

Welcome to I Couldn't Speak a Word of English. I'm Rhys Jones, playing lots of PQRNS bands tonight. And this is Rockin'. You can vote for them in nicebelfrader.com/anthems.

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Sausage, beans a chips, we're ready!

0: Ja, mewn y fi'r caff. Sausage beans and chips.
1: Wouldn't you like to hear that played on Bank Holiday Monday, the 31st of August, when Ben Baker runs down the top 50 noise box anthems? Of course you would. Does it have a chance of getting in the top 50? Actually, yes. Possibly, yes. But it needs you to vote for it if you haven't done so already. So that's Rockin'. Remember the name, Rockin' with Sausage, Beans and Chips from 1982, the by now noise box classic about trying to maintain a strict diet and then blowing it all when you wander into a greasy spoon to eat the foods that give the song its title, with Jim O'Rourke, not that one, or that one either, but Jim O'Rourke, the Cardiganshire-based songwriter, just sort of giving a right floor filler there to the school disco. So, hello. Going through the Welsh alphabet. No, haven't come up with any better ideas yet. And we did some P last week. We'll finish that this week. Yes. Q, no Qs, I'm afraid. Q is a letter that doesn't officially exist in Welsh language, as many letters don't. And very, very few bands exist in with the letter Q, particularly ones that I wanted to play here. But yeah, P, R, and S. Oh, and a letter that's a bit like ours, but I'll come to that later. Let's just play some music. These are a band that came to prominence in about 2005 and then kind of burst onto the Welsh language scene and went to great heights within the Welsh language scene, but never quite managed to make it outside there. They were known to some extent. The front man is Meilir Jones. You might be hearing something from him later, but the band is Radio Luxembourg. The energy of the early recordings is amazing. They sounded a lot like early Gorky's, and it was no surprise for me to learn then that their early stuff was actually produced by Eros Childs, one of Gorky's co-founders. But they moved to do some really interesting stuff on top of that as well. Later, I suppose, believing that Radio Luxembourg was a bit of a difficult name to Google for, they changed their name to Racehorses, which is obviously a really easy name to Google for. Well done, everybody involved there. But this is them from about 2008. This is from a brilliant four-track EP. This is called Diwrnod Efo'r Anifeiliaid, A Day with the Animals. These are Radio Luxembourg.

0: That was Radio Luxembourg with Do Not Ever Anna Bailey from 2008. Lovely and a really distinctive vocal there from Maelor Jones. And would you know it? Maelor Jones has only gotten song in the Noise Box Anthems poll. I should say, it doesn't matter how many or how few you vote for. Voting for one song will not jeopardize the chance of any other song. Points reward per song. They're all totalized and put on the great Ben Baker laser computer type system, and you'll hear the results on Bank Holiday Monday the 31st. So, given that Maelor Jones is the frontman of Radio Luxembourg, was the frontman of Radio Luxembourg, and that he, after basically taking a great sort of European, classical European vacation to Rome to kind of find himself after his relationship and his bands kind of folded within 6 months of each other, he came back to write an album kind of about that year, 2013, which he released a few years later. And the title of the lead track and single from it is, I think, an astonishing piece of work. And easily, I can't think of many other Welsh singles I would rate above this. I think it's a towering achievement. And you can vote for it in the Noise Box Anthems poll. And we have a very special guest here to tell you how to do just that.
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2: 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I am 80s pop star Glenn Medeiros, and I am very upset that my great hit single Nothing's Gonna Change My Love For You is not one of the songs you can vote for in this year's Noise Box Anthems poll. 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

How to Recognize a Work of Art by Meadow Jones. How can you possibly not fail to be enchanted and captivated by that? Generally, you know, I'm not putting this on. I think it's a brilliant, brilliant piece of work. And I'm glad to say that in the 2025 Noisebox Anthems poll, people agreed with me. And it's got number 294 out of 294. That's 100%. A brilliant, brilliant achievement. Well done, all the voters. And maybe it'll go to even greater heights this year than 100%. But in order for that to happen, you need to go to noiseboxradio.com/anthems and vote for it and many, many other songs besides, including, quite possibly, what I'll be playing before the end of the show as well. There are 3.5 Welsh songs, Welsh language songs in the list, quite apart from Meilir Jones there. This year, I'm counting Gorky's patio song as a half, because literally half in Welsh, half in English. But you know, lots to choose from there. And look at the other 200 or so entries as well. There is great, great stuff there. Okay, so moving on then. PQRS tonight. Neil Rosser was the very, very first artist to be released by the seminal Angst label, the label that really gave a home to Gorky's Zygotic Monkey and the Super Furry Animals right at the start of their careers. Was, I think, pretty much the first label to release Catatonia on a technicality, and was influential in whatever you call it, cool Cymry pop, whichever designation you'll prefer. Their policy, at the beginning at least, was that no artist should sound like any other artist that they released, that they should sign somebody or release stuff by somebody who was vastly different to anything that came before or since. And a student, I believe, at Aberystwyth University at the time, as were the founders of Angst, was Neil Rosser. A boy from Swansea, Morriston, kind of the eastern end, I think the unfashionable end of town, is fair to say. But on the first release was a track on the delights of spending a Saturday night in Swansea in the era just before Twin Town. You get that sort of concept from it. This is called Saturday in Swansea. Dos Aberdyn Abertawe.

0: Neil Rosser a'r partneriaid. Neil Rosser and the partners with Saturday Night in Swansea. And you heard some lines there. You know, I'm going to smack you in the jobs. Why aren't you wearing a tie? That sort of thing. And it begins with I'm sweating buckets in the hole of a place that some call a club or a disco, with plastic music, plastic dancing, and beer that tastes like piss. So an affectionate tribute, I think, to the likes of Baron's Nightclub, as featured in Twin Town, and whatever club would have been on the Kingsway at that time. And all the delights of clubbing and the nightlife in Wales's very best city. And in other news, I'm very glad that the druggie on the street outside has moved on by now and hasn't granted us his special guest shouting. Anyway, oh, before I forget, I can do a JJ School Days around that. Hang on.
1: And here's your host, Michael Aspel.
0: Yes, and welcome to another unpopular instalment of JJ School Days, where I, Reese J. Jones, hence the nickname, give you a marvellous anecdote from my school days related to a track that I've played. So we just played Neil Rosser. Had I been in school 5 years later, he would have been my music teacher. Great. These are a profiad.
2: Hello, a chroeso i.
3: Yo! Stop your grinning and drop your linen.

Great. That was the profiad, which means the experience. They were formerly known as Profiad Rhys Lloyd, the Rhys Lloyd experience. And they, in that guise, released a take on No Sleep Till Brooklyn that basically took the piss out of the Welsh media establishment. They called it No Sleep Till Culhwch Cross, that being the location of the HTV Wales studios at the time.

That's terrific. The Poppies from 2006 with Sex Sells. That was one of about a dozen singles released by a label called Kildod from Cardiff. A funded project, a European funded project, looking at the back of it. They all came in quite cheap cardboard sleeves so that the production costs could be kept down. And you have a little label stuck on the front, nice artwork and the name of the band, and a generic label on the back with details of who funded them. They were funded by Community Music Wales, funded by the Arts Council of Wales via the European Social Fund. So that makes it sound quite, the government controlling music, but obviously nothing of the sort. And, the funding, the public funding of art is absolutely important. Those are Poppies. Let's change tone now a bit. It's the middle of the show, after all, and I think we could all do with some time to relax and calm down, that sort of thing. And so I have a track from terrific Welsh folk trio Plea, Between Feathers, that's coming up next. And after that, I have something from George Jarruth. But these are Plea with traditional Welsh folk tune Trouble Die, while there are two together.

0: Hello? Oh, hello, Ian Noisebox. They've done what? They're dirty so-and-so. 10 years in prison. Well, he's only got himself to blame, hasn't he? So how can I help? There's now a gap in the schedule on Noisebox Radio, and it's Sundays at 5 p.m. and you want to fill it with a new show called The Periphery, hosted by me, Jody Wood, exploring the edges of popular music. Splendid.
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2: And do remember to listen to The Periphery in its prop slot, which is Thursdays at 8. Right, moving on. This is Georgia Ruth. Sorry.

0: That was beautiful. That's Georgia Ruth with a track called Halt, which has several meanings as well. I mean, literally means salty. It can mean harsh sometimes as well. And you know, salty in that sense, which is good, being used more in English these days as well. In that instance, she was kind of riffing off the track, kind of focusing a riff off something else, riffing off a tradar. That's what I think they say in the folk biz. The song you heard previously from Plea, which was Trabodai, While There Are Two, which is a kind of lament from the singer that their love is so far away, over the sea, in fact, which is what Georgia Ruth was building on in her work. And by the way, if that sort of thing is a sort of thing you like, and this is incredibly self-serving, and I apologise for this, if you like that sort of thing, then maybe have a listen to this.
1: Sunday, a day for things, and also, etc.
2: And you can expect both things and etc. in Ben Baker's Sunday Night Something.
0: Okay, I do apologise. I got completely the wrong trail there. It's going well tonight. Sunday Night Something is a one-hour show where basically a different presenter each week takes the station for a drive, starting at 7, ending at 8. And this week it's me looking at English folk music with a twist, basically. Yes, I normally play loads of Welsh stuff, so I thought I'd get the English stuff out of my system in that way. So that's at 7 o'clock this coming Sunday. Right, let me try and get the right thing loaded and the right button pressed. Let's go back to Q-Dod. The community label that released so much brilliant stuff in 2004 to 2010 in the Welsh language and managed to get so many brilliant bands out there to a wider public. One of the bands was Plant Dew. God's Children, ironically named, I think, because the families are quite religious connections and they were a bit of atheists. So they decided, let's call ourselves God's Children, let's release some brilliant stuff. And they did. And from their very first single, this is Nerf de Dried, which basically means as quick as you can.

That was planted with naphtha dried, which literally means the strength of your feet. Run as fast as you can. Run after your love. Don't leave them standing there. Run after them. To try and make them yours. From 2006, and a fantastic band. I had vague connections with them, I should say. I worked in the same place as one of their families, basically, and I heard their early demos. And I thought they were rubbish. And then they got a decent producer and they sounded amazing. So shows what I know, eh? From Plan 2 to the band that you might have heard of, an artist that you might have heard of. In fact, this is a guy called Gruff Rhys. By the way, it's RH in Welsh, not R. My name technically starts with a sound R rather than R, which is a distinction that sometimes English speakers find very difficult to make, because the sign shows that if you don't have a sound in your language, you kind of map it onto the nearest sound that you do know. Anyway, you're not here to hear about phonetics, you're here to hear him. So last week I played a track by Nine Bach, a band fronted by Lisa Jin, and you'll hear her on this album, though not, I think, on this song in particular. This was Gruff Rhys's second solo album, and I think probably the most accessible for those new to solo furries, I suppose. The first one, Rattle and Headlights, the Stilted Generation, I guess you'd call it, has a very special place in my heart, but I can see how some people might find that a bit inaccessible compared to Candylion, the album, which is a gorgeous, amazing piece of work. And from it, here is Ffrwydriad yn y Ffurflen, Explosion in the Sky.

From the 2007, I think it was, album Candyline, that's got a frise with Ffrwydriad yn y Ffurfafen, that's Explosion in the Sky. That's pulled on the album by the absolutely unhinged Skylon, which is a 12 and a half minute mini rock opera about an emergency on a plane. But well worth checking out. It's great, great stuff. As indeed was the band that Griff Rhys was part of. I'm not sure whether you've heard of them, but if you have, please vote for them in the Anthems poll, because this is another Anthems potential choice. Ysbeidiau Heulog by Super Furries.

And there go the super furry animals into the distance. Very hopeful of your vote at noiseboxradio.com/anthems. Aspedia Haylog, hope that's doing hopefully quite well in the poll too. So yeah, I did quite well last year too. So that was excellent to see. So they'll all be counted down on Monday, the 31st of August, with Ben Baker from 5 o'clock onwards. Genuinely, it's one of the things I look forward to most in all of August, so I'm very much looking forward to that again this year. So, we're nearly there. In 7 minutes, you'll have David J. Griffiths with a bit of sound experience with alternative, goth, all that sort of thing. But to take us there, I thought I'd choose something quite appropriate. This is Reinald H. Rowland, a project, helmed by Owain Oz Wright, who tragically died frighteningly young in a car accident, but left this as a legacy, left this as a brilliant legacy. And this, in a very distinctive style, is his character, Reinald H. Rowland's, singing a version of New Dawn Fades. This is Gwawr Newydd yn Cilio. Hope you enjoy it. Thanks for listening. Tan y tro nesa, hwyl fawr.

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I am your host, David J. Griffiths, and first off, thank you very much to Rhys Jones and his frankly wonderful show, I Couldn't Speak a Word of English, the best place to hear Welsh music, bar none. We opened the show with the amazing Stiff Little Fingers and Suspect Device, and we shall continue now with some rather overlooked indie rock from Leeds. This is the Cassandra Complex, Wonderworld.

That was Wonderworld by the Cassandra Complex. Great for slam dancing, that one, or as the cool kids might call it now, moshing. Same thing, isn't it? That was from their 1986 album, Grenades, a criminally overlooked indie goth rock there. From Leeds, no less. Dirty, dirty Leeds. We do like that. Right, what have we got next? This lot. I've been meaning to play this lot for bloody ages, and I keep forgetting on the account of me being a bit of a twat. But I've remembered, and I'm going to play it now. From their 1986 album, To the Isle of Dogs, this is the Bonapartes, For Winter.

Now that was just glorious, wasn't it? The Bonapartes, For Winter, from their 1986 album, To the Isle of Dogs. Now, the link I've got for them is a little bit of a mouthful. Calm down, Barry. But I shall attempt it. All the W's dot R-O-T-O relief, rotorelief.com/the-Bonapartes. There you go. And if you missed that, you can listen to the upload of this on Mixcloud tomorrow. Great stuff there. They're one of those bands that I missed out on first time round back in the 80s. It was absolutely fantastic. Lovely bit of French post-punk new wave. In fact, I did notice they've got some live footage from 85 on YouTube. So I think I'm going to have to check that out sometime. Right, now this next band I got introduced to by the lovely Short Sai, who's in the chat at the moment. What chat's that? Well, noiseboxradio.com/discord. Come and have a chat if you think you chat enough. This is Protomata, Sounds We Cannot Hear.

Oh, my days. Love it. A very, very dirty cinematic feel to that. Absolutely love it. Nice one for Cy for introducing me to them. Protomata, Sounds We Cannot Hear. That track is from a not quite yet released album called Hotel Usona. Get their stuff on Bandcamp, protomata.bandcamp.com. So absolutely excellent music, and it's really well produced as well, because, you know, I'm a bit of a geek in that kind of department. Love it loads. Right, now this next one, this got sent in by my mate Ian Shirley of Ace Records, formerly from Record Collector magazine. The band is called Dark Reds and the song is called Poseidon, and it sounds like this.

That was rather good, wasn't it, eh? Hey, like that one. From their album 2026 Colours. That's the Dark Reds with Poseidon. Some very, very good lyrics in there. There's something new yet sort of nostalgic about that. In fact, if Quentin Tarantino doesn't use that song in his next film, I'm going to be really fucking annoyed. Great stuff. Go check out their music, thedarkreds.bandcamp.com. 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We've got the original goths from Leeds themselves, the March Violets, Little Punk Thing.

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1: Hello, my name's Maisie Bug, and welcome to my disco toilet. 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
2: My name is Barry Trousers, and my sole acting credit was playing Charles Smith in the short-lived 1983 TV series Mini Pops. 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
1: It's Ben Baker. 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

Yes, Ben Baker's back. Ben Baker's front. Ben Baker's whatever you want. Ben Baker vs. Monday. 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

Oh, yes. Welcome back to the Bitter Sound Experience, live and exclusive on Noisebox Radio. That, ladies and genitals, was June in Purple with Psycho Bitch. Possibly with lyrics that might get bleeped for BBC Radio, but hey, we're Noisebox Radio. We do things differently here. From their 2025 EP, Psycho Bitch, that was some classic rock vibes from Norway. I was getting a bit of an AC/DC vibe there with a, like a more of a modern zing to it, I think. Brilliant stuff. I can't actually find a full website for them. However, those on Instagram or Insta, as the cool kids say, it's their June_in_purple. Easy enough for you? Lovely. Right, moving swiftly onwards, let's have this one, Foxtails with Gazelle.

How good was that, eh? From Connecticut, and actually that's about all I know of this band. They're a new discovery for me. That's Foxtails with Gazelle from their 2022 album, Fawn. Yeah, you can get their stuff, foxtails.co. Yeah, genre alchemy for queer art casts. I'm all here for it. That's absolutely brilliant, and I shall be playing more of those in the near future. Right, moving swiftly onwards, let's have this one from their 2023 album, Modern Addictions. Here's some noise rock from London, Remote Viewing, Cleveland.

Oh, yes. That was Remote Viewing with Cleveland Balloon Fest 86, to give the song its full title. From their 2023 album Modern Addictions, there's some noise rock from London. God, that was heavy, wasn't it? So heavy, if it was a record, wouldn't be able to lift it off turntable, as Spiderweb from Bad News might have said once. Yeah, featuring ex-members of Pale Horse, Million Dead and I Want You Dead. Great stuff indeed. Right, let's have a quick break in the proceedings because, I want to direct you to a part of our website, noiseboxradio.com/anthems. 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Go cast your votes, innit? Voting closes on the 23rd and we'll get the results on the 31st. And it's all going to be rather exciting. Right, this next one's dedicated to my mate Barry, who I saw today. Yeah, it's Barry from Knives. He's doing something with paint at the moment. I dread to ask, but I'm sure he'll be splatting something lovely somewhere. And funnily enough, this song's dedicated to him as well. This is Gay Lips, From Here to Absolute.

that is just all kinds of awesome, isn't it? Absolutely brilliant. I fucking love that. I discovered this lot. Well, I didn't discover them. I saw them for the first time in this plane of existence on TikTok whilst scrolling through some lovely cat videos. Gay Lips from... Isn't that just the best band name? In fact, if you were to have a competition of the best band names, I think that's definitely got to be in the top five. From Hit Absolute, 2025 single from Bandcamp, which you must go to. gaylips1.bandcamp.com. Some wonderful punk pop noise terrorism from Bedford. Now this one is going to divide the room. I've played it a few times now, and I've actually decided I really like it. We'll see if you lot do. This is a cover version of a Kate Bush song. Yeah, I steady on, right? This is Chromatics with Running Up That Hill.

That was rather lovely, wasn't it? Chromatics with their cover version of Kate Bush's Running Up That Hill. I think they did a brilliant job of that, to be honest. It's from their 2007 album, Night Drive. They're from Portland, Oregon, don't you know? Right, well, we've had one cover version. Should we have another one? Taking us up to break? Yeah, I think we should. This next one... I say band, it's just one person, good old Will, who's currently playing with about every band in existence in London at the moment. He's got his own outfit, though. It's called Scant Regard, and actually you can get some amazing music from him at scantregard.bandcamp.com. Here's his cover version of Depeche Mode, Shake the Disease.

0: 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It's not John Peel. In fact, he's a very naughty boy.
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0: 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And good old Ben in the chat says he's seen them live. You lucky, lucky bastard. I'd like to see them live. Right, moving on. This one, I've only heard a couple of times. It got requested via email to davidg@noiseboxradio.com. The band is called Theophobia, and the track is called God of War.
1: Dad was a tad insane. I knew him for years, but he never remembered my name.

That was just incredible. Do you know what, dear listener? I only heard this for the first time. 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A random email turned up, David G at noiseboxradio.com, saying, here, play this. It's like, I've never heard of them. Oh, and then I saw the picture of them. I went, well, they look good. And I went to, theophobia.bandcamp.com, and I heard that song, and I was sold instantly. Getting quite an early, almost early Sparks vibe there. It's absolutely magical. And according to their Bandcamp, they are dreamers of dreams, miscreants of mirth, sovereigns of song. I'll tell you what, it's not the last time you're going to hear them on this show. Based in New York, art pop glam rock. Absolutely love them. Right, having a bit of a clunky gear change now from that. We're going to this from their 1995 album, Parodying. This is Mark Burgess and Yves Altana, Inhaling.

Mark Burgess and Yves Altana with a song called Inhaling from their 1995 album Paradining. It's just absolutely incredible. The songwriting genius of that guy, Mark Burgess, Vox as he now likes to be known, it's just amazing. And Yves Altana, you know, he's played in loads of like really great Manchester bands, Wonky Alice to name one. Great stuff indeed. Right, I think we're going to have another clunky gear change, because do you know what? I feel like it. I fancy a little bit of Mrs. Piss.

from California, no less, and their 2020 album, Self Surgery. That was Mrs. Piss with that song Downer, surrounded by uppers. Go get their stuff, mrspiss.bandcamp.com. Do you know what? I'm liking the heaviness at the moment. Let's have a bit of Bad Brain. This one's for you, Ricky.

Love it. I first heard that song when I decamped from where I used to live in Stanwell, Middlesex, to Crawley. Just when my band finally I was getting going, I thought, yeah, let's go to Crawley. It's home of the Cure and everything. And this guy who later became a drummer, I was living around his house a bit, and he introduced me to this album. And I think the singer's got some rather questionable ideas about some stuff, but as with Morrissey, you got to sometimes separate the arsehole from the absolutely great music. It can be done, can sometimes be a little bit of a trial, but it can be done. And with that album in particular, it's well worth it. 1989's The Quickness. Now, I've been wittering on all bloody evening about band names that should go into a list of the best band names ever. This one has got to be one of the best goth band names I've ever come across. Some fine anarcho goth punk from Brazil, and they're called Batastrophe. I love it. With a song called Catastrophe Waltz.

Short but sweet. That was rather excellent, wasn't it? Catastrophe Waltz from their 2019 album, All Hope Is Gone Forever. It's a good goth band. Good goth album name, isn't it? Catastrophe.bandcamp.com. Brilliant. Love it. Right. We've got time to squeeze one more in before the last break of the evening. This is Actors from their 2021 album, Acts of Worship, a song called Obsession.

0: I'm the letter J, and I don't officially exist in the Welsh alphabet.
1: Yes, you do.
0: So every Wednesday at 7 p.m, I get a chance to kick back and relax at the handy cafe adjoining the I Couldn't Speak a Word of English studios, and entirely ignore Rhys Owens playing Welsh language music, none of which had better contain the letter J, with English language talking in between, which again had better not include any J's.
1: There's a book here called Welsh Phonetics.
0: I couldn't speak a word of English. An eclectic mix that spans a decade and proves you don't have to speak the language to appreciate the music. Every Wednesday at 7, repeated Sundays at 3. Anyway, got to go, your tea's arrived.
1: Careful.
0: And I've got to tuck into this delicious meal of Celtic.
1: Oh, for
0: Far Pop, Asglod Yon.
1: Sausage, beans, and chips,
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0: Maybe. The Magna Carta was signed on a Thursday. Perhaps. 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

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Hey, don't forget, 10 p.m. Straight after this show, actually, we've got the wonderful David J. Court and Bandwidth. So do please stay tuned for that. Right now, that song we just played, Bad Omens, Nowhere to Go from 2022's album, The Death of Peace of Mind. Right, this next song's going out for you, Coffee Monster. I think you can probably guess who it is.

Oh, beautiful stuff. That was Adam and the Ants with Day I Met God from 1979's debut album, Dirk Wears White Socks. And that one goes out to Coffee Monster in the Noise Box chat, the only person who loves Adam Ant as much as I do. So, yeah, isn't that great? What chat is that I hear you say again? Noiseboxradio.com/Discord. Come and have a chat. It's well worth it. Right, sticking on a relatively similar vibe, let's have this one from 1981's Playing With a Different Sex. This is Au Pair's Domestic Departure.

Oh, lovely bit of feedback there, eh? That was Au Pairs with Domestic Departure from 1981's Playing with a Different Sex. They're still going, well, they're still going in as much as Leslie Woods, original singer-songwriter and everything. She's still touring as the Au Pairs, and you must see them live. Well, good. Right, what have we got next? We have some, yeah, let's have some of this, some post-hardcore from San Diego. I don't think I played them before on the show, but I'm just about to. Drive Like Jehu, Caress.

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3: 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Oh, well, sorry about that. Thanks a lot. Cheers.

Shades of Play for Today by The Cure going on there. I love that. That's really good. That was Dornoy Fokos. Not sure if I pronounced that entirely correctly, which is apparently Russian for bad taste. The song is called A Plastinky, and it's from their 2020 album Russian Tour 5. Beautiful stuff there. We've got time for a couple more, I think, and we're going to go full in on the goth now. So get your home pride out.

Oh yes, The Cure with The Baby Screams from 1985's Head on the Door. Oh yeah, and before that, of course, Fields of the Nephilim with Reanimator from their Dawn Race album of 87. Good old Gotham Stevenage there. That's about it for this evening, actually. I'm going to play one more song and then I'm going to hand you over to the wonderful, wonderful Mr. David J. Court and Bandwidth. So yeah, this has been the Bitter Sound Experience, your weekly alternative underground club on the radio. 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I've been David J. Griffiths. You have all been utter legends. And I'm going to play out now with a personal favourite of mine, Blind Mr. Jones, Against the Glass. Yeah. Good night.

0: Wednesday night is David J. Surname Night. Flower up your trench coats at 8 p.m. for 2 hours of the darker side of music with David J. Griffiths, and then join me, David J. Court, at 10 p.m. for Bandwidth, an hour of music and nonsense based around a unifying theme. Thank you for the Daves, for
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thank you once again for joining me for another Bandwidth. I am mostly your host, David Court, and each hour on Bandwidth we will go through a thematic hour of tunes. A little bit of a departure this week. As we all know, the world is a thoroughly confusing and miserable place at the moment, so I thought, why not try and cheer people up? So what's going to follow is an hour-long mix of tunes that bring me joy, and hopefully they'll bring you joy as well. This gobshite will refrain from talking throughout the show until the end, when I'll tell you what the songs you just listened to were. So, on with the hour. I think you owe it to yourself, and I hope it cheers you up.

I'm tuning into Noise Box at Saturday at 7 in case a certain little maze comes by. Oh me. Oh my. I hope that little Maisie comes by. She'll do your requests at a push. The music is a royal flush. You'll be glad that she dropped by. I'm tuning into Noisebox on Saturday at 7 in case a certain little Maisie comes by.

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This is your old pal, Stinky Wizzleteeth. This is a song about a whale. No! This is a song about being happy. That's right. It's the happy, happy, joy, joy song.

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That's very funny. A fly marrying a bumblebee. I told you I'd shoot, but you didn't believe me. 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

0: 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Listless? Bones aching from the soul-crushing start to another week?
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0: Except to say that if ever you feel as miserable as Mr. Miserable, well, you know exactly what to do, don't you? Just turn the corners of your mouth up. Go on. Try it.
1: Hip, hip, hippie, hippie me today. 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

0: Got a Valentine for Mr. Peter Tork. Got delivery for Mr. Peter Tork. Got a Valentine for Mr. Peter Tork. Got delivery for Mr. Peter Tork.
1: You know what? I'm happy.
2: Hope that last hour went some way to cheering you up. It certainly did me. We started with the Leisure Society with Dust on the Dance Floor. 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Then we had Folder by Plastic Operator, one of my very favourites. Then we had Butterfly by Player One. Everybody Loves the Sunshine by Fantastique. 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Then Happy Happy Joy Joy from Ren and Stimpy. Then I Want to Hold Your Hand by the Bollywood Beatles. Fish and Chip Supper by Paul Heaton. Stan Bush with The Touch from Transformers. Serba by Vladimir Kosma. The Wonderful Disco Dancer by Ivar Alvar Koinahan Nash. Super Womble by The Wombles. And then we finished off with Happy Doesn't Have to Have an Ending by They Might Be Giants. And Happy doesn't have to have an ending. Just listen to this again. Anyway, I'll catch you next week. Do take care of yourselves. Bye-bye.
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0: Hello, I'm Ravishing Rick Rude, and even I blush at some of the stuff on Louis Barth's programme. But not to worry, I just put my fingers in my ears and go la la la la la until something else comes on Noise Box Radio.
1: Do you like music? Yeah, yeah. Good music? Yeah, yeah. From all around the world in different times? Yeah, yeah. Have I got a show for you? It's a small world, Mondays 10 p.m. UK time. People enjoy it!
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1: Hello, my friend. I am 80s pop star Glenn Medeiros, and I am very upset that my great hit single Nothing's Gonna Change My Love For You is not one of the songs you can vote for in this year's Noisebox Anthems poll. 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